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0: In Greece, summer nights come with a little magic. Just 300 metres from Solomos Square, discover one of Greece's most beloved traditions, the open-air cinema. You can watch two blockbuster movies every night, with new releases shown beneath the stars and with the scent of jasmine in the air. It's not just a movie, it's a summer experience you'll never forget. See what's playing tonight at www.cinenegas.gr. Xanthe Open Air Cinema, a true Greek attraction, a night at the movies under the stars. Mamma mia,
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0: Frankie in Hollywood, Duran Duran in Rio, or Wham in Heaven. It all adds up to 80s heaven, and you can snatch a slice of it this Saturday afternoon between 4 and 6pm as we go back to the 80s with me, Tony Francis. We'll have the Twin Spin, Tony's 12-inch, and the Child's Choice, as well as 2 hours of great music from the best decade in history, right here on 88.6 Island Radio.
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0: reckon this theme's going to catch a few out. 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
1: The Steve Bishop Show is ready to depart. 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
0: It was a Thames TV comedy of the early 80s. It starred Robert Gillespie, Pauline Yates, Jenny Coyle and Stacey Dawning. Also had Sabrina Franklin in it for a couple of series. So it was about likeable and mischievous British cartoonist Dudley Rush. And it was Keep It in the Family.

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1: Can somebody call an ambulance, please?
0: Thank you. Everything from Louis Armstrong to Bruce Dickinson in the birthday file, and you'll also hear Andrew Gold, Andy Fairweather Lowe, Surrey to Wright, John Congas and David Grant. A right mixture this week, as it always is. Three Yorkshire sisters have their early 60s top 40 hit played as the Steve Bishop Oldie, and a splinter group of New Order have the second of their two top 20 hits played as the 90s choice. Stored at two, it's going to be 1966 and 1987.

Johnson, he's the kind of boy you can't forget. Status Quo, Sam Cooke, and Dire Straits. Hello, Steve Bishop here again. The first of our Stored at Two records. Well, I just know just the opening few bars is going to be enough to bring back so many memories for a lot of people, and I hope they're happy memories as well. Oh, what a record.

That's a question a lot of us QPR supporters ask ourselves. Pet Shop Boys and Dusty Springfield. It was August 1987 that they were at two with What Have I Done to Deserve This? Rick Astro, number one, Never Gonna Give You Up. Oh well, there's no accounting for taste, is there? And before that, December 1966, The Seekers, with memories of Junior Choice, Ed Stewart, Saturday and Sunday Mornings. Used to play that quite a lot, didn't he? Morning Town Ride was at number two, held off by Tom Jones. Boo! Green, Green Grass of Home. This week's stalled at two.

bit repetitive there, wasn't it? Going way back there with the Jacksons and Dreamer. Do you know, I'm really glad that the Beatles recorded a lot of short songs, because it's the perfect opportunity to play them as fillers. Birthday file on the way after this, and it's

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Another one of those records that just got away, but not from me, it didn't. Remembering Andrew Gold, born in Burbank, California, 2nd of August, 1942. He died in 1995. He was only 53. Singer, songwriter, musician and arranger. He worked with artists like Linda Ronstadt, Neil Diamond, Freddie Mercury and Roy Orbison. He had several solo hits in the late 70s and collaborated with Graham Gouldman in the 80s on their Project Wax. You will remember their Bridge to Your Heart record. Big single for them. But just before that was that one, Right Between the Eyes, and it got to number 60 here in April 1986. Jim Capaldi, he was born in Evesham in Worcestershire, 2nd of August 1944, and he left us back in 2005. He co-founded the psychedelic rock band Traffic in 1967 with Steve Winwood, and co-writing the majority of the band's output with him. In a couple of 70s hits, there was a cover of Love Hurts, and in August 1974, he took It's All Up to You to number 27 in the charts.

stick with me cup of tea, thanks. The vocal there of Andy Fairweatherlow, born Ystrad Minnach. I love saying that, even if it is probably pronounced wrong. It's in Caerphilly in Wales. He was born there 2nd of August 1948, founding member of 60s group Amen Corner and splinter group Fairweather. He also toured playing guitar for Roger Waters, Eric Clapton and Bill Wyman's Rhythm Kings. His biggest solo hit was Wide-Eyed and Legless in 1975. Gin House Blues was the first Amen Corner single to chart, got to number 12 in August 1967. 3rd of August, happy birthday Sally Oldfield, born in Dublin in 1947, a folk singer-songwriter who had recorded an album with her younger brother Mike in 1968. As his career flourished into the 70s, she added backing vocals to his groundbreaking Tubular Bells album. Sally's debut LP, Waterbearer, contained the single Mirrors, and it got to number 19 in our charts, January into February 1979.

Syreeta Wright, who was born Pittsburgh, Pennsylvania on the 3rd of August 1946. Sadly, she died at an early age in 2004. Grammy-nominated singer-songwriter, best known for her work with first husband Stevie Wonder and also with Billy Preston as well. Spinning and Spinning, you'd have thought that was a big hit, wouldn't you? But only got to number 49 here for 2 weeks in September 1974. On to the 4th of August, remembering Timmy Euro, who was born Rosemary Victoria Oro in Chicago, 1914. She died in 2004. The little girl with the big voice, so they said. Anyway, the singer-songwriter had a contralto vocal range and is considered to be one of the first blue-eyed soul stylists of the rock era. And she toured Australia with Frank Sinatra in the 60s. Hurt was her big American hit of the early 60s. What's the matter, baby? Is it hurting you? Was a US number 12 in 1962.

couple of real foot stompers there, remembering Frankie Ford, who was born Vincent Guzzo in Louisiana, 4th of August 1939. He died in 2015. Rock and roll, rhythm and blues singer, known for his 1959 American hit Sea Cruise. The song was originally recorded by Huey Piano Smith and his Clowns in that year, but as they didn't release it, Ford dubbed his own vocal over the top and took it to number 14 in the American charts. Moya Brennan, she was born in Dublin, 4th of August, 1952, and I was very saddened when we lost her in April just gone. Folk singer, songwriter, harpist and philanthropist, she was considered the first lady of Celtic music and had been performing since Clannad formed in 1970. She was also Enya's older sister. Here they are teaming up with U2 for In a Lifetime. Got to number 20 here in January 1986, and then number 17 when re-released in June 89.

I was lucky enough to see Lawyer Brennan perform live in the grounds of Canterbury Cathedral a good few years back. Absolutely stunning. If you've seen her live, then you'll know she is as good live as you hear her on disc. The much-missed Lawyer Brennan there. Also much missed Louis Armstrong. He was born in New Orleans, 1901, on the 4th of August, died in 1971. Trumpeter, singer, and one of the most pivotal and influential figures in jazz music in a career that spanned five decades from the 1920s. He was posthumously awarded a Grammy Lifetime Achievement Award in 1972, having collected 11 Grammys during his life. Written by John Barry and Hal David, We Have All the Time in the World, featured in the 1969 James Bond film on Her Majesty's Secret Service, but didn't chart in the UK until 25 years later, when it was used in a Guinness ad.

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exactly top of the hour opener material, but it's just this programme being non-conformist. Happy birthday, Samantha Sang, born in Melbourne on the 5th of August 1951, known as Cheryl Gray in her native Australia, where she charted a few times in the late 60s. She moved to the UK in the 70s and worked with the Bee Gees, who wrote her song Emotions. You would never have guessed, would you? Got to number 11 here in March 1978. Rick Deringer was born Richard Zeringer in Fort Recovery, Ohio, 5th of August 1947, died just last year. Guitarist, vocalist, Grammy award-winning producer and entertainer. He's worked with Steely Dan, but first came to prominence when brought in to record vocals on the McCoys hit Hang On Sloopy. Their take on Come On Let's Go was a US number 22 in 1966.

No forgetting Pete Burns. He was a larger-than-life character, wasn't he? Born in Port Sunlight in Cheshire, 5th of August 1959. He died 10 years ago now. A singer-songwriter who founded the late 70s band Nightmares in Wax, who changed personnel and then changed their name to Dead or Alive and under the Stock Aitken Waterman production team. Had the mid-80s number one new Spin Me Round Like a Record and three further top 20 hits, including that one. Lover Come Back to Me got to number 11 in April 1985. 6th of August, happy birthday, John Congas, born in Johannesburg, South Africa, 1945. Singer-songwriter who had mid-60s hits in his homeland and then moved to the UK. He gigged and recorded in bands with no success, so he returned to South Africa to concentrate on songwriting. The solo hits began in Germany and spread across Europe. He signed to Fly Records and had top five hits with Tokoloshe Man, and he's going to step on you again. This had a huge chart run of 14 consecutive weeks, peaking at number four, June into July 1971.

not so much being sung to as yelled at, really, isn't it? Happy birthday, Bruce Dickinson, born in Worksop, Nottinghamshire, 7th of August, 1958. Is he still presenting Real Deal on the telly? I remember him when he was a singer-songwriter, musician, airline pilot, entrepreneur, author and broadcaster. He also found time to lead vocal with heavy metal band Iron Maiden, joining them in 1981. He's released solo material as well, like that one, Tattooed Millionaire, got to number 18, April into May in 1990. Also, let's remember Charles Pope, who was born in Atlanta, 7th of August 1934. He died back in 2013. Original member of American vocal group The Tams, named after the Tam O'Shanter hats they wore on stage. They topped the UK single charts in 1971 with Hey Girl Don't Bother Me, a song they recorded in 1964 and a minor US hit there, but a huge hit here thanks to the Northern Soul scene.

That reminds me of the Nets song, Push a Little Button. Remember that one? Push a little button and the... What's it? Start stinging... No? Oh, shut up, Bishop. Connie Stevens, she was born Conchetta Inguglia in New York, 8th of August, 1938. An actress, screenwriter and producer. As a singer, she had marginally more success stateside, but two of her records across the Atlantic, 16 Reasons, went top 10 in 1960. Mr. Songwriter didn't do anything here, but in the States, it got to number 43 in 1962. Happy birthday, David Grant, born in Hackney, East London, 8th of August, 1956. 100 half of the early 80s soul funk duo Lynx, and charted later that decade solo and duetting with Jackie Graham. He currently presents on the radio with his wife Cary Grant. Married to Cary Grant. Wow, where did it all go wrong, David? This is Stop and Go, his first solo hit, got to number 19 May into June 1983.

0: I've got a Steve Bishop holder here in one of the CD players here, queued up and ready to play, just waiting for me to hit the play button. But first, we've got other birthday filers to mention. There's U2's The Edge, also known as Dave Evans, Ian Brody of the Lightning Seeds, BJ Thomas as well, and Joe Tex, who was born Joseph Arrington Jr. in Texas, 1935, on the 8th of August. He died in 1982. He was only 47. A soul singer of many hits in the States during the 60s and 70s, but Ain't Gonna Bump No More was his only UK hit. We're going to go back to 1972 for this US number two hit. This is I Gotcha.
1: I Gotcha! Uh-huh.

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Another plinky plonk song. England Sisters there, aka the Dales Sisters, a vocal sibling trio. There was Betty, Hazel and Julie Dunderdale. They were from Goole in Yorkshire. In the late 50s, they won a Butlin's talent contest run by the Sunday People newspaper. It led to an appearance at London's Lyceum Theatre and shows alongside Helen Shapiro. They were booked for TV shows like Thank You Lucky Stars. Their recorded work was arranged by John Barry, and the England Sisters' name maybe gave them a better chance at foreign sales. Only two of their four releases made our singles chart, a cover of Buddy Holly's Heartbeat on His Master's Voice, peaked at number 33 in March 1960. They had slipped from the public conscience by the mid-60s. I wonder what became of them. A Steve Bishop Oldie, that's what became of them. England Sisters and Heartbeat.

Fred. Now you're a Yagga Yagga. Apparently it's a greeting. It's a way to get someone's attention. A term for a close friend. Just thought I'd check, just in case it was something incredibly rude. Errol Dunkley there, and Arrows before that. And now it's time for something rather nice from the 90s.

for England, England! That sounds similar, doesn't it? It was actually Monaco, the English rock band formed in 1995 as a side project of New Order by bassist Peter Hook. That was the follow-up single to the very popular What Do You Want From Me? And Sweet Lips also went top 20. They got to number 18 in May 1997. The album that both songs were taken from, Music for Pleasure, sold over 500,000 copies. A second album was planned, but not released after arguments and poor concerts. The band broke up in the early 2000s. Various members of the band have worked together since. I thought that was some quite different musical sound to the rocky first single. This week's Nice from the 90s, that was Monaco and Sweet Lips.

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1: The UK is facing its fifth heatwave of the year, with new heat health alerts now coming into force. The yellow alerts will remain in place from 9 this morning until 9 o'clock on Tuesday night. Temperatures could reach 36 degrees Celsius, with a warning that such heat could affect people's health and well-being. Two record-breaking heatwaves in May and June were linked to more than 2,800 excess deaths. Two further heatwaves in July contributed to drought and wildfires. Well, there's a warning that shops are losing business because of this summer's hot weather. The British Retail Consortium says total UK footfall was down 2.1% in July and 3.4% in June. Tom Holder's from the organisation. He says heatwaves affect businesses differently depending on their location.
2: Overall, the high street was the worst hit. It was down over 2%. Retail parks, on the other hand, with their air-conditioned locations and with the ability for people to drive in their air-conditioned cars to them, the visits they were seeing actually rose.
1: Counter-terror officers looking into the death of former politician Anne Widdecombe have reopened an investigation into an attempted burglary last year. That incident was reported to police in London in spring 2025. Now, 14.3 million adults now live with obesity in the UK. That's up by more than 7 million since the government first published an obesity strategy in 1993. David Buck is from the King's Fund, which did the latest research. He says the long-term health impacts of obesity are huge.
3: We increasingly also see its effects in terms of employment and economic productivity and the growth mission that the government has. And obviously it has impacts on public services, including the NHS and many others.
1: And medicines thrown away in England in just 1 year could have filled 75 swimming pools. The National Pharmacy Association estimates that the waste in medicines cost the NHS just under £500 million a year. That's the latest from Radio News Hub. I'm John Collins.
4: 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As AI surges, new global research finds 83% of businesses say its adoption is already outpacing their existing governance capabilities. Here's Sebastian Weir from IBM.
5: We're expecting a 67% increase in spending in AI over the next 2 years, but with the continued gap between governance lagging behind adoption, this is only going to exacerbate the delay in getting value out of AI. We find that really understanding how AI works, what it can do and how it can change is the most effective way of unlocking its benefits. You can find even more from our latest IBV report online.
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6: Well, good morning. We're back again for a couple of hours of good music, good information, and what have we got in store for you weather-wise? Well, we're expecting a high today of 34 degrees. Currently, it's at 29 degrees. We've got a slight breeze of 6 kilometres an hour coming in from the north, which is quite pleasant if you're out there at the moment. What I would say, though, is that the air quality is set at poor today. So anybody that suffers from asthma or any chest complaints, please be careful when you're out and just take it steady. With the air quality and the expected temperature that we're going to get up to today, it could cause you problems breathing. So just take it easy. Make sure you take water with you and just... remember that if you're here on holiday, there's no reason to rush around. Just take it steady. Anyway, we've got the rest of the ads coming up, so please stay tuned to us. We'll be back shortly with a couple of tracks for you.

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0: Greece, summer nights come with a little magic. 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
3: Well, good morning. We're back again, as I said earlier. We're going to kick off with a couple of tracks just to ease you in. I won't say gently, because we're going to start off with Lynyrd Skynyrd. We'll follow that up with a track from Chris Rea. So if you can dance around the kitchen or the bedroom, please have a go.
4: One, two, three.

0: couple of great tracks just to kick off the first hour of the show. That was Lynyrd Skynyrd first, and then Chris Rea. Valerie, have you got a bit of history for us on this day, please?
1: Yeah, on this day in 2022, Dame Olivia Newton-John, a British and Australian singer, songwriter and actress, sadly died. With over 100 million records sold, she was one of the best-selling music artists of all time, as well as the highest-selling female Australian recordist artist of all time. She starred in the musical film Grease, which was the highest grossing musical film at the time, and whose soundtrack remains one of the world's best selling albums. It features two major hit duets with co-star John Travolta, You're the One That I Want and Summer Nights. Now, this soundtrack includes Hopelessly Devoted to You, and other defining hit singles include If Not For You. In May 2017, it was announced that Olivia Newton-John's breast cancer had returned and had spread to her lower back. Her back pains had initially been diagnosed as sciatica. She revealed this was actually her third bout of breast cancer, which had progressed to stage four, experienced significant pain. She was an advocate of the use of medicinal cannabis, and her daughter Chloe owned a cannabis farm in Oregon. Now, she sadly died at the age of 73 years old at her home in California.
0: Well, of course, we got a track

from Olivia Newton-John, one called If Not For You, and we'll follow that up with a track from Chrissie Hynde and UB40. Here's Olivia Newton-John first.

0: Well, there they go. That was Chrissie Hynde and UB40, and before that, the late Olivia Newton-John. Valerie, bit of history for us, please.
1: Yeah, on this day in 2017, Glen Campbell, American singer, songwriter, guitarist and actor, sadly died. He was best known for a series of hit songs in the 60s and 70s. He released 64 albums in a career that spanned 5 decades, selling over 45 million records worldwide, including 12 gold albums, 4 platinum albums and 1 double platinum album. He was born in Billstown, Arkansas, and began his professional career as a studio musician, spending several years playing with a group of instrumentalists, later known as the Wrecking Crew. After he became a solo artist, 80 of his songs made it to the Billboard country charts, the Billboard Hot 100, 29 of those made to the top 10, and 9 of them reaching number 1. Among Campbell's hits are Universal Soldier, By the Time I Get to Phoenix, and Wichita Lineup, to name but a few. In June 2011, Campbell announced he had been diagnosed with Alzheimer's disease 6 months earlier. He embarked on a final goodbye tour with 3 of his children joining him in the backup band. In January 2013, Campbell recorded his final song, I'm Not Gonna Miss You, during what would be his last recording session. He died in Nashville at the age of 81 years.
0: I was reading an article about Glen Campbell, and as his Alzheimer's progressed, he got to the point where in his family home, he couldn't remember any of his family, and yet they took him on stage. And as soon as he got on stage, he performed the entire 2-hour show without a hitch. He knew all the music, all the words, and he knew every bit of music that the backing group should play and when they should come in. Amazing. Really is what the memory can do.
1: Mm.
0: Well, we got a track coming up here. Written by Jimmy Webb. It's a classic love song. It's the Wichita Lineman. And we'll follow that up with one from Cyndi Lauper. Here's Glen Campbell first.

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5: 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It's party time.

0: Well, that was Cyndi Lauper with a Roy Orbison song. Before that, we had Glen Campbell with a Jimmy Webb song, Wichita Lineman. Valerie, bit of history for us, please.
1: Yeah, on this day in 2002, the UK's biggest undertakers, the Co-op Funeral Services, reported that bereaved families preferred pop songs to hymns at funerals. Unusual choices requested included Another One Bites the Dust by Queen and Wake Me Up Before You Go-Go by Wham. And on this day in 1998, Happiness Happens Day begins. It's all about having unlimited amounts of happiness and sharing one's happiness and bringing a lot of joy to others. Now, if we're all honest, there's been moments where we're irritated by other people's happiness. Nevertheless, it's important to realise that our bad days do not give us the right to squash other person's happiness. And lastly, on this day in 1997, British newspapers romantically linked Diana, Princess of Wales, with Dodi Al-Fayed, the son of Mohammed Al-Fayed, the owner of the London store Harrods, causing media speculation as to the possibilities of such a link.
0: Well, we've got a couple of tracks coming up now, one from the Beach Boys and then one from Crowded House. Here's the Beach Boys first.

0: Well, that was a track from Crowded House, and before that, a golden oldie from the Beach Boys. Valerie, bit of history for us, please.
1: Yeah, on this day in 1996, the death in Columbia, Maryland, of Sir Frank Whittle, aviation engineer and pilot who invented the jet engine. He was born in Earlston, a suburb of Coventry. And on this day in 1991, John McCarthy, Britain's longest held hostage in Lebanon, was freed after more than 5 years in captivity. He had been held hostage since April the 17th, 1986, a total of 1,943 days. At the time, he was a journalist working for United Press International Television News. He had arrived in Beirut 2 days after Youssef airstrikes on Libya. Worldwide television news ordered him to leave. He was being escorted to the airport when a group of gunmen intercept a car. On this day in 1969, at a zebra crossing in London, photographer Ian McMillan takes the iconic photo that becomes a cover image of the Beatles album Abbey Road. And lastly, on this day in 1963, the Great Train Robbery, in which over 2.5 million was stolen near Bletchley, Buckinghamshire. The day of the train robbery also happened to be the 34th birthday of Ronnie Biggs, one of the robbers.
0: Yes, indeed. Well, we've got a couple of tracks coming up, one from Dave Edmonds, but first of all, one from Bill Withers. Here's Bill Withers.

0: Well, that was a track from Dave Edmunds, and before that, a classic from Bill Withers. Valerie, a bit more history for us, please.
1: Yeah, on this day in 1956, Marconelli mining disaster in Belgium. There was 262 coal miners, including a substantial number of Italian migrant workers, were killed in one of the largest mining accidents in Belgian history. On the morning, the accident occurred in underground as a result of an attempt to use a hoist mechanism before a coal wagon had been correctly loaded into the lift. Cables were severed and an electric fire broke out at the time, and there were 274 workers underground.
0: Gosh.
1: Although attempts were made to rescue the workers, 262 miners died of smoke inhalation and carbon monoxide poisoning. Widely covered at the time in newspapers and television reports, the disaster remains prominent in the memory of many people in Belgium and Italy.
0: Absolutely terrible. Well, taking us up to the ads, news and weather, we got a track from Depeche Mode, so see what we can make of this. We'll be back after the ads, news and weather.
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1: The UK is facing its fifth heat wave of the year, with new heat health alerts coming into force right now. The yellow alerts will remain in place until Tuesday night. Temperatures could reach 36 degrees Celsius, with a warning that the heat may affect people's health and well-being. Two record-breaking heat waves in May and June were linked to nearly 3,000 excess deaths. Two further heat waves last month contributed to drought and wildfires. While town centre shops are suffering because of this summer's hot weather, the British Retail Consortium says total UK footfall on the high street, in shopping centres and at retail parks was down 2.1% in July and 3.4% in June, with the high street being hardest hit whilst air-conditioned shopping centres fared better. Tom Holders from the organisation.
2: Footfall has been down in July just as it was in June. It's strongly suggests the heat is having a massive impact, because these are not insignificant drops. Indeed, in London, we saw that footfall was down over 5% in July.
1: Authorities in eastern China have shut schools and tourist sites as Typhoon Dolphin makes its way towards land. The storm's winds were estimated at more than 100 miles an hour, bringing heavy rains and creating a risk of severe flooding and landslides. It's expected to hit Zhejiang province and neighbouring Fujian late tomorrow, with major cities Shanghai and Ningbo both in the path of the storm. 7.2 million more UK adults are living with obesity than in 1992. That's when the government first published its obesity strategy. There's a warning today that the rise in rates amongst 16 to 24-year-olds has gone up from 6% to 18%. David Bucks from the King's Fund, which did the research.
3: Our top concerns, obviously, are the health impacts of obesity, the fact that it's climbed, that now it's normalised, that one-third of us are now officially obese as adults, and many more are overweight. And the fact that policy has obviously not been effective to date.
1: That's the latest from Radio News Hub. I'm John Collins. Radio
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6: Well, what have we got in store for you weather-wise for the coming week? Just looking at the temperatures throughout the course of the week, the average expected high during the week, which is taken in the shade, remember, is actually 35 degrees every single day. 0% chance of rain. They're using words on here like hot, toasty, sunny, breezy and hot. Extremely hot. Very warm with plenty of sun. I think if you've just come over on holiday and you wanted sunshine, we've got it in bucket loads over here, so just enjoy yourself. But what I would say is, with it being warm continually throughout the course of the each day, it does mean that the early morning temperatures are also going to be high. So it will mean warm days, warm nights, and possibly it might disturb your sleep somewhat. So just remember that if you're going out and around the island, if you're feeling tired, take it easy, relax a bit. You don't have to rush around. If you're on holiday, there's plenty of time to do things. Take sunscreen with you, take water with you, and remember, there are other people on holiday and their tempers could get frayed because of other situations that are going on in their life. So just allow a bit of space between you all. We've got the rest of the ads coming up, and we'll be back after the ads with a track from Dexys Midnight Runners. So stay tuned to us. We'll be back shortly.

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14: Yeah.

0: Well, there they go, dragging us, kicking and screaming into the second hour of the show. That was Dexy's Midnight Runners. Valerie, bit of history for us, please.
1: Yeah, on this day in 1961, The Edge, British-Irish musician, singer and songwriter, was born. Now, David Howell Evans, known by his stage name, The Edge, is best known as the lead guitarist, keyboardist and backing vocalist of the rock band U2. A member of the group since its inception, he has recorded 15 studio albums with them, as well as one solo record. His understated style of guitar playing, a signature of U2's music, is distinguished by chiming timbres used by rhythmic delay, drone notes, harmonics and extensive use of effects units. As a member of U2 and as an individual, The Edge's campaign for human rights causes. He co-founded Music Rising, a charity support.

0: musicians have ranked the Edge among the greatest guitars of all time. A U2 track that's best known, his skill on guitar, is Where the Streets Have No Name. It has a constantly driving guitar backing that provides the drama of the song.
1: Well, of course, we got the U2 version of Where the Streets Have No Name for you, and then we'll follow it up with a track from Eric Clapton. Here's U2 first.

0: That was Eric Clapton, and before that we had U2 featuring The Edge on guitar. Valerie, bit of history for us, please.
1: Yeah. On this day in 1953, Nigel Mansell, English racing driver, was born. He won both the Formula One World Championship in 1992 and the American Kart Indy Car World Series in 1993, making him the only person to hold both titles simultaneously. Until October 2014, he remained the most successful British Formula One driver of all time in terms of race wins, with 31 victories. On the 12th of October 2014, his victories were equaled by and have since been surpassed by Lewis Hamilton. On this day in 1945, the London Charter is signed by France, United Kingdom, the Soviet Union, the United States, establishing the laws and procedures for the Nuremberg trials. And lastly, on this day in 1944, John Renbourn, English-Scottish guitarist and songwriter, was born, best known for his collaboration with guitarist Bert Jance, as well as his work with the folk group Pentangle, although he maintained a solo career before, during and after the band existence. He worked later in a duo with Stefan Grossman. While most commonly labelled as the folk musician, his musical taste and interest took in early music, classical music, jazz, blues and world music. His most famous influential album, Sir John a Lot, in 1968, featured his take on the tunes from the medieval period. One such song was White Fishes. Since 2012, he has toured with Wiz Jones, making a mixture of solo and duo material. He sadly died in March 2015 from a heart attack at his home, aged 70 years.
0: Well, we got a track coming up from John Renbourn, one called White Fishes, and we'll follow that up with a track from Diana Ross and Lionel Richie. Here's John Renbourn first.

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0: There we go, taking us into the last half hour of the show. That was Diana Ross and Lionel Richie. And before the ads, we had one from John Renbourn. Now, as it is the last half hour of the show, I want to thank our sponsors, BJ's of Laggana, for sponsoring the show. And if you're in the area in Laggana, remember, they've been doing fast food for 25 years and they're good at it.
1: Yeah.
0: So get along there and enjoy yourselves. Valerie, bit of history for us, please.
1: Yes, on this day in 1942, Quit India movement is launched in India against the British rule in response to Gandhi's call for complete independence. And on this day in 1940, the German Luftwaffe begin a series of daylight air raids on Britain, and so began the Battle of Britain, which would continue into the following October. And lastly, on this day in 1929, the German airship Graf Zeppelin begins a round-the-world flight. It made 590 flights, totaling over 1 million miles. It was operated by a crew of 36 and could carry 24 passengers. It was the longest and largest airship in the world when it was built. It made the first circumnavigation of the world by airship and the first non-stop crossing of the Pacific Ocean by air. Its range was enhanced by the use of black gas, similar to propane and highly explosive, as a fuel. It was built using funds raised by public subscription and from the German government, and its operating costs were offset by the sale of special postage stamps to collectors, the support of the newspaper magnate William Randolph Hearst, and a cargo and passenger receipts.
0: We've got a couple of tracks coming up now, one from Dionne Warwick and then one from Dire Straits, so see if you can't sing along to these. Here they come.
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0: Well, there they go. That was Dire Straits, and before that, a track from Dionne Warwick. Valerie, last bit of history for us?
1: Yeah, it is. On this day in 1834, the Poor Law Amendment Act was passed in Britain. Now, the act dropped the system whereby parishes cared for their poor by a rate of poor relief and replaced it with the workhouse. There had been workhouses before that time, but they were not the sole method of poor relief. Now, poor law commissioners who ran the new scheme divided the country up into groups of parishes known as poor law unions and required them to set up workhouses providing only the most basic level of comfort. Workhouses were intended to be forbidden in order to deter both would-be inmates and outside workers. Ratepayers in each poor law union elected a board of guardians to manage their workhouse. It's worth noting that they could only leave the workhouse if someone actually paid for their release, so they were making money on them. They were always single-sex workhouses, so husband and wives were separated, and children, brothers and sisters, were segregated as well.
0: So, in essence, for some, the workhouse became a life sentence.
1: Yes. Yeah.
0: Terrible. But the authorities made money out of it.
1: Yeah, absolutely.
0: Even more shocking. Well, we've got a track coming up now, one from Doctor and the Medics. Here it comes, Spirit in the Sky.
2: 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Keep calm and listen on.

0: Well, there they go. That was Doctor and the Medics, taking us up to within a few minutes of the end of the show. We hope you've enjoyed all the music we've played and all the information that Valerie's brought to you. We've enjoyed it.
1: Have, yeah.
0: But we'll be back in again tomorrow, won't we, Valerie?
1: Yeah, back in again on Sunday, 10 to 12. And yeah, we'll be doing What Was the Year That Was, which we're on the middle hour. So we hope you'll join us for that. And, of course, we'll be back again next Saturday, 10 to 12.
0: Yeah. Well, last week on the quiz, we had one correct answer. That was from BJ. And very, very close one from Roy. So thank you both for sending in your guesses.
1: Absolutely. We love you joining in. It's really...
0: It is. And thanks for your comments as well. Well, it's come around to that time. Time for strange but true facts and unanswerable questions and things to say around the dinner table when the conversation suddenly goes quiet. Everyone goes into a panic and no one knows who's going to speak next. So we can't start a conversation with these. Why do they call it quicksand if when you sink into it slowly? And why do your feet smell and your nose runs? And if somebody owns a piece of land, do they own it all the way to the centre of the earth?
1: Oh, that's worth knowing, isn't it?
0: Yeah. Some countries, maybe yes. Other countries, definitely not.
1: Definitely not, yeah.
0: Anyway, we've got a couple of tracks to play you up to the time when Penny comes in and brings with her her personal mix of music. I'll get the words out in a minute. And we hope you enjoy the rest of the day. But if you are going out and around, please take it steady and don't go crazy. Just enjoy your holiday. Mm. Anyway, from me, it's goodbye.
1: And from me, it's goodbye. Remember, everyone needs a hug. I know I always need one. Bye.
0: Bye for now.
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5: Heat wave of the year with new heat health alerts coming into force right now. The yellow alerts will remain in place until Tuesday night. Temperatures could reach 36 degrees Celsius with a warning that the heat may affect people's health and well-being. Two record-breaking heat waves in May and June were linked to nearly 3,000 excess deaths. Two further heat waves last month contributed to drought and wildfires. While town centre shops are suffering because of this summer's hot weather, the British Retail Consortium says total UK footfall on the high street, in shopping centres and at retail parks was down 2.1% in July and 3.4% in June, with the high street being hardest hit whilst air-conditioned shopping centres fared better. Tom Holders from the organisation.
6: Footfall has been down in July just as it was in June. It's strongly suggests the heat is having a massive impact because these are not insignificant drops. Indeed, in London, we saw that footfall was down over 5% in July.
5: Authorities in eastern China have shut schools and tourist sites as Typhoon Dolphin makes its way towards land. The storm's winds were estimated at more than 100 miles an hour, bringing heavy rains and creating a risk of severe flooding and landslides. It's expected to hit Zhejiang province and neighbouring Fujian late tomorrow, with major cities Shanghai and Ningbo both in the path of the storm. 7.2 million more UK adults are living with obesity than in 1992. That's when the government first published its obesity strategy. There's a warning today that the rise in rates amongst 16 to 24-year-olds has gone up from 6% to 18%. David Books from the King's Fund, which did the research.
7: Our top concerns, obviously, are the health impacts of obesity, the fact that it's climbed, that now it's normalised, that one-third of us are now officially obese as adults, and many more are overweight. And the fact that policy has obviously not been effective to date.
5: That's the latest from Radio News Hub. I'm John Collins.
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2: Yeah, the advert just snuck in there, never mind. Right, let's see what's happening with the weather. It's pretty warm out there. Yes, well, it is the 8th of August, what do you expect? So we do have highs of 31, but it says it's going to be a real feel of 39. So we are just about into the 40s. That is for the rest of the day. No signs of any clouds, just abundant sunshine. Pictures of sun. And the same for tomorrow, and Monday and Tuesday. It was going to go up to 36. It's going up to 35 by Friday, which means it'll be a real feel around about 42 or something. Humidity is very high. It's very humid, 54%. UV index is high, very high at 10. And there you go. That is your weather update for the time being. In the meantime, let's get back to the adverts. 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
1: It is indeed time to smile. It is very contagious to smile, and it's free. Good morning, everybody. Good morning, good afternoon. How are we all doing? Thanks to Tom and Val for a great show this morning. Lots of information and great music. They'll be back again tomorrow, don't forget, between 10 till 12. In the meantime, you've got my mishmash of music. Yes, it's a Saturday. It's time to get on down and partay. So I'll be playing you a bit of a mishmash of sort of toe-tapping music. If you've got any requests, any shout-outs, we'd love to hear from you. If you've got any choice of music. Anyway, I've got a few shout-outs. I've got a few people already tuned in. It's always lovely to have people tuned in and letting me know that they're tuned in. You can do that too if you fancy. Send me a message on my Facebook page, Penny Draper. Or, of course, you can send us a message on the email, which is studio@islandfm.gr. studio@islandfm.gr. So let's kick off and see who is already tuned in. Well there, bonjour, bonjour. It's definitely the morning over there in France. To Joe and Barry. Yes, it's only 11:15 there. How are you doing, guys? Nice to have you tuned in. Joe, Barry, and Michelle. Might be a bit early for Michelle. He'll be around later, no doubt. A very good morning as well to Corinne and Mike, a bit closer to home. They're down in Kalpaki. Hope you guys are well. And Mr. Scorin, Dan Scorin, he's listening in all the way over there in Newark, in near Nottingham. Nice to have you tuned in, Dan. Lots of love to you and Mummy Scorin as well. Morning, Kath. She's not tuned in, just say I said morning. Are you doing your DIY by yourself? He's always knocking walls down and always busy, busy, busy. Very good morning as well from a very sunny Scotland. Good morning to Dave and David and Kaz and River, maybe. And one more day, and then they're getting on that little aeroplane. Morning to Marvin and Amanda. Yes, who's got a birthday coming up soon? It's in my diary. Morning to Marvin and Amanda. They'll have my shopping as well with them. See you soon, I'll buy you a beer. What else? Let's see. We've got South African Joanne and the cats listening in down in Calipado. I'll be letting you know about a few birthdays, a few wedding anniversaries that I might have heard about or seen on Facebook. Heatwave in England, it's keeps carrying on, doesn't it? You're going to have to start changing your ideas over there, getting air conditioning in and taking the carpets up and putting wooden floors down or tiles. I know. Very good morning to everyone down at the Limnos supermarket. Morning, Calimera, to Andreas, Avula and the gang. And good morning to the girls next door at Meow Coffee Shop, right next door to Limnos, a low-cost supermarket in the centre of Kalamaki for all your supermarket needs, and a great cup of coffee next door or a sandwich. A big shout out to the neighbouring islands, that Disco Deb. She's might be driving around. She hasn't messaged yet, but she will do. I know she will. I can guarantee it. Unless she's really busy. But she's probably listening in as she drives around the island of Kefalonia. Morning, guys. Anybody else listening over there? And anybody listening in Lefkada? Kalimera, good morning. Jackie Bunting and Brian and the gang. And very good morning to everyone down having their breakfast or first beer down at the Ilaria pool. Kalimera to Spiro

favourites, your breakfast, your lunches, your dinners, whatever time of the day you want. Great burgers. Mexican favourites. And of course, don't forget the new business. Well, it's all in pink next door, Saucy's, which is all chicken. So yeah, let's get it started. Let's get the party started, taking you right through to around about 2 p.m. today. And 10 minutes before to top of the hour, Barbara and I are going to be doing some silly stuff, some nonsense, as we normally do. Right, I'm back to my coffee, going to sort out some music and I'll be back soon. Let's kick off with a bit of Madonna and Sabrina Carpenter coming up shortly. You're listening to Penny. Don't go anywhere.

A bit of Dracula. Tame Impala. Don't hate to pronounce some of these names, you know. Anyway, if you just tuned in, good morning, Calimera. A very good morning to Dawn Collins. I saw you walking across the road yesterday down in Lagana, by the way. I did wave at you, but you were obviously concentrating on that crazy traffic down there right now. So very good morning to Dawn Collins down at Zante Dreams down in Main Street of Lagana. And also a very good morning to Sue and Misha. She's down at Platinum working hard. Don't work too hard, guys. Have a good day, both of you. This is Little Things as a remix. This is a bit of Sam Divine remix. Don't forget Sam Divine appearing live tomorrow down at the White Party.

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1: This is going out to Pete and Thespina this afternoon. Bit of Fred again. Nice and close in my... If you just tuned in, you're listening to me. It's Penny on Island Radio with you right through till 2 p.m. today. Then followed by Barbara and the Alphabet Adventure continues.

must play that tune more often. I do like that one. So how are we all doing, guys? I'm just trying to kill myself off in here at the moment, wondering why it was so hot, and I realised I'd pressed the heat button. Yes, it was getting warmer. Now I'm cold. It's no wonder we're getting sick, is it? And a very good morning to Mr. DJ H, listening over there in Surrey. He says he got the show blasting out. He hasn't got his own breakfast show today. And he would like me to say a big hello to Tracy and her husband from the Olive Tree in Kalamaki, dedicated on the beach. I will find that tune for you very, very shortly. In the meantime, the guys over in France have tuned in. It's also very warm over there. They've just come back from shopping. So this next tune has been requested by Joe and Barry. It's a bit of Sam Ryder. Spaceman.

0: 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And I wanna go home.
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3: Yes, indeed. Thank you so much for your company this morning. Now, I've got a tune here from requested by David over there in Scotland. This is a bit of Calvin Harris, Clementine Douglas, and Blessings. And then we're going to be doing the birthdays and the name days and etc. Don't go anywhere. Don't touch that dial. It's Penny on Island Radio with you right through to 2 p.m. Good morning to Bobby and the family, Beverly and everybody. Hope you're having a good day. And a very good afternoon also to Shelley and Mark down in Lithuania.

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2: Right, and who's going to be having a party today because it's their birthday? Well, indeed, well, it's also an anniversary I spotted on. Steve and Kimberly, I think they're on holiday at the moment in Alicante, and it's their wedding anniversary today. So if you're tuned in, guys, wishing you a very, very happy wedding anniversary. We've also got with little Ileana's birthday. She was 7 yesterday down there in a... Joanna's daughter down there in Kalamaki at Divas, the nail bar. Happy birthday to Ileana for yesterday. Today we've got Lisa Mills, the singer. So it's her birthday. Happy birthday to Lisa. Hope you're having a great day. Talk about Shelley and Russell. It's also Liv Russell's birthday, but she's on the mainland. So please tell her I've wished her a happy birthday over there. So that's their lovely niece. Big shout out as well to Sister Sophie and the boys. It's also Elona Lax's birthday down there at the bakery in Kalamaki. So they are the birthdays that have come up on my Facebook. If you're tuned in and it's your birthday somewhere and you're wishing you a happy birthday, let's see who else had a birthday yesterday that I might have missed. Well, it was Colin Bozzard's birthday yesterday. Happy birthday for yesterday. And who's got a birthday tomorrow? The 9th of August. That nobody, according to my Facebook. No, yeah, no, nobody I know anyway. I've got Philip over in America. No, he won't be listening in. On the 10th, when's the 10th? 10th is the Monday. That's Denise Kapsatsi's birthday. Oh, and it's her. It's the professor's birthday on Monday, Mr. Pomonis. Well, there you go. Oh, we've got another birthday creeping up on the 11th. Adam, not saying a word. Right, I shall wish you happy birthday on Sunday. Right, it's also name days. We've got Triantafila. Triantafilos, name days, Greek name days today. And tomorrow we've got Matthias. Anyway, if you're out there listening in and it's your birthday, wedding anniversary, or any particular reason for celebrating, all the best from everybody here at Island Radio. So DJ H asked me to play a tune for Tracy Bowers and her husband, so I'm going to play, he said play it on the beach, and I'm presuming it's the Chris Rea version, so here we go. I hope you are on the beach. She often is in the winter, I'll tell you that much, I see her all the time, DJ H. And she goes in the water as well, not just walking on the beach. She's amazing. Anyway, it is now almost 10 minutes top of the hour, so a few more tunes and then we'll have an update of the news and the weather. You are listening to Penny with my sponsors, BJ's, who are down in La Cana. You can get food, dine in, dine out, deliver on all the apps. 24 hours of the day.

0: is a bit David Morales, who, by the way, is appearing on the island on the 14th of August down at Le Santé Bleu Hotel. It's all go on the island this year, isn't it? Right, one more tune, I think, take us to top of the hour. Let's see, maybe two. No, I think maybe one. We'll see.
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0: Let's have a bit of Shakira, requested once again by Dave and David and Kaz up there in Edinburgh. Yes, of course, it was the World Cup tune.

0: Right, quick good morning to Blady listening up there in Albania. I'll play your tune after the news and the weather. Don't go anywhere. It's time to have some jingles and some adverts and the news and the weather.
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3: The UK is heading into its fifth heat wave of the year. Heat health alerts have come into force this morning. They warn there's a risk to people's health as temperatures rise to an expected 36 degrees Celsius over the coming days. Well, this summer's series of heat waves means that fewer people are shopping on the high street. The British Retail Consortium says total UK footfall was down 2.1% in July and 3.4% in June. But while air-conditioned shopping centres saw an increase, town centres are really struggling. Tom Holders from the organisation, he's told us it's not just the weather that's the problem either.
4: This is a really difficult time for many high streets. They're facing high business rates, they're facing higher costs of employment, and now the number of people actually shopping is dropping.
3: UEFA's confirmed that a departure payment was made to a female employee who's alleged to have been in a relationship with Gianni Infantino while he was the organisation's general secretary. Reports suggest she received a six-figure sum following the alleged relationship with the current FIFA president. UEFA says that was in line with regulations at the time. Now, around twice as many UK adults live with obesity now compared to when the government first started to try and tackle the issue back in 1993. The figure now stands at more than 14 million, and there's a warning the rise in rates amongst 16 to 24-year-olds has gone up from 6% to 18%. David Buck is from the King's Fund, which did the research.
5: There are lots of innovations, obviously not least the new obesity drugs, but we know that actually we've got to really get to the root causes of obesity, the fact that it's so easy to overconsume calories, high fat, salt and sugar.
3: And medicines thrown away in England in just 1 year could have filled 75 swimming pools. The National Pharmacy Association estimates that 3,400 tonnes of partly used medicines were disposed of across England in 2024-25. That's the latest from Radio News Hub. I'm John Collins.
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7: As AI surges, new global research finds 83% of businesses say its adoption is already outpacing their existing governance capabilities. Here's Sebastian Weir from IBM.
8: We're expecting a 67% increase in spending in AI over the next 2 years, but with the continued gap between governance lagging behind adoption, this is only going to exacerbate the delay in getting value out of AI. We find that really understanding how AI works, what it can do and how it can change is the most effective way of unlocking its benefits. You can find even more from our latest IBV report online.
9: The news gets crazier and crazier, doesn't it indeed, guys? Anyway. All right.
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9: Let's get the weather in the right order today. Right, let's see what it says about the weather. Well, all can I say, it's hot, and it's hot everywhere. Fifth heat wave in England. That is absolutely crazy. Hope you guys are all okay with that. I mean, at least we're sort of used to it. Not that you ever get used to it. Right, it does say highs of 33, but a real feel of 40 degrees now, guys. We're into the 40s. It is August the 8th, of course. Highs of 34 officially and lows of 24. That means the evenings are still in the pretty warm at night time. 6:46 was our sunrise. 8:37 is sunset. And absolutely no sign of any rain, not even any clouds around for at least the next week. And temperatures are yet rising slightly. Yes, well, it is August. What can we say? It's very humid, 45%, and very high UV index at 10. Right, in the meantime, let's have some messages from our lovely sponsors, which is BJ's and the rest of our lovely advertisers. I'll be back shortly. BJ's!

0: Honey, honey, what are we doing this Saturday?
1: 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We're going to Mamma Mia Zante.
0: 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Sing your heart out at our ABBA karaoke. 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
1: Welcome back for the last 45 minutes of my show. This is a bit of David Guetta, Family Affair. This one's been requested by Blady up there in Albania. He says it's also absolutely meltingly hot up there. I'm looking out the window right now. There is a little bit of a breeze. Probably like a warm hairdryer. A very good morning as well. A good afternoon to the lovely Peggy. She's not having a good day. The lawnmower's broke down, and then they borrowed the neighbour's lawnmower, and that broke down.

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3: Yeah, Blady's got it right. He says, with this heat, all we need is shade, cold coffee, water, and good music. And I'm trying to do that. Right, in the meantime, let me tell you about an event that's going on the island. And I've did this with Barbara and about another 12 other people a couple of weeks ago, and we had a real big laugh. So, yes, this is the new adventure this summer. And it's carrying on every single Saturday. It's Mamma Mia Under the Stars with the Zante Fun Train. So yes, you can get the little, you know, you must have seen the little train that goes from, it doesn't go from all the resorts, it doesn't go from Aliquez, but it goes from Tilivi at 8 in the evening, Kalamaki and Argassi, and Lagana at 7:45 in the evening, and you get back around about 11:30 at night. So what it does is a little train kind of brings you all the way into the city centre, have a bit of a laugh on the train. It is a bit of a laugh on the train. You have to laugh. And listen to a bit of ABBA music. And then you get to the outdoor cinema, which is in right in the centre of our city here. So it's the ultimate summer night in Zakynthos with the Zante Fun Train and the open air cinema. So when you get there, there's Greg who's got the microphone there and gets you, or some people, if you so wish, it's not compulsory, a bit of ABBA karaoke, which is a bit of a laugh. We had the lovely Melanie, who's got an amazing voice, doing it last week. Me and Barbara, we just did the background dancing. Well, we tried. We wouldn't call it dancing, but that was worth a laugh anyway. There's free wine when you get there as well. But there is a bar for soft drinks or other types of drinks, should you so wish. There's popcorn, there's nachos, there's slushies, there's ice cream. And then they bring you back again, all the way back to your resort. So that is every Saturday at our outdoor cinema. Talking about the indoor cinema, by the way, that is closed at the moment for repairs and service and whatever. But with the outdoor cinema the rest of the week, except Saturdays, obviously, because it's the ABBA show, it's been 3 weeks now, I think, playing, is the Odyssey, which is showing to Full House at 9:30 in the evening, except Saturdays. So there you go. That is what is on at our local little outdoor cinema. That's an experience on its own. Right, moving on. Another request from David is a bit of country music. Yes, we like a bit of country music. And if Pete Bell's listening in, this is for Pete. It's a bit of Luke Combs and Where...

0: do like a bit of country music. Yeah, we'll try and get Pete back on the radio. He does a few guest shows in the summer, but if he can, if he has the time. Good morning, Don. Or good afternoon, Don, should I say. And Paul, if he's with you. Sending you lots of love. See you tomorrow. Yes. Sunday again.
1: Oh, it's hearts on fire and crazy.
0: If you've just tuned in, you're listening to me. It's Penny on Isle of Radio. Thanks for your company. Fredrich of Bolliette Paresis. All the taxi drivers, all the bus drivers. Everyone listening down the Ilaria. Andres down at Limnos and the gang. We've got a lady listening up there in Albania. We've got Joe and Barry in France. We've got a few people, Dan and DJ H, listening over there in the UK in their fifth heat wave. It's crazy. The world is crazy. Is anybody suffering from tailgaters as well? It's worse than ever this year. Now, if you see my car and you tailgate me, I am going to go even slower. It's ridiculous.
1: It's hearts on fire.
0: Driving me up the wall.
1: Crazy dreams.
0: And by the way, tourists, when you're walking around, the road is made, meant for cars, so can you look left and right and not just walk around in the middle of it? What a crazy summer we are going through. I can see a few of you nodding your heads going, yes, we know what you mean, Penny. We've got Marvin as well listening over to Hemel Hempstead. He's packing his bag. I think he's winging his way over. One more day, is it? See you soon. And Joe, and sorry, Peggy, have you fixed the lawnmower yet? Or got a spare one? Sorry, can't help you there. I don't have a lawn. I don't have any grass at all. Just a yard. If you'd like to be in chat, send me a message on my Facebook page or studio@islandfm.gr is the email.
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0: And here's a bit of Switch Disco and everything. Very good morning to Barbara. She's stopped to get coffee, and she's winging her way into the studio in about half an hour's time.

Yeah, the guys over there in France are agreeing. They said it's the seems to be continuously hot where they are, and they're up in the north of France, if I remember rightly. So the locals, yeah, no one can remember the last time it was like this. So there you go, guys. Anyway, this is a bit of Marvel House. Odin and Fatso, who were here a couple of weeks ago down at the White Party, one of my favourite duos down there at the White Party. Thurman, they're from France, by the way. Thurman and Marvel House. This will take us about the hour. We'll have an update of some messages from our sponsors and our advertisers. Our sponsor today is BJ's. They're down in Lagana, open 24 hours of the day. You can get food from them by dining in, dining out, to deliver. Don't forget their brand new shop next door, Saucy's, the fried chicken specialist. And their other three shops, should I say, a little chain, is Isabel's. I walked past their LRI yesterday afternoon. Very, very, very luxury. And also, that's along the seafront of in Lagana. And if you're coming into town to see where all these super yachts are, if you fancy a bit of a Japanese, a bit of a treat yourself to some sushi or some nice cocktails, pop into Madison's.

The Bloody says yes, there's also a heat wave up there in Tirana in Albania. Well, I guess it's all over Europe. So what you've got to do is drink lots of water, stay cool. Is that easy? Not so easy. I'm turning on and off the aircon here because when it's on, I'm freezing. When I turn it off, I'm boiling. No pleasing some people, is there? So I'm with you right through till just before 2 p.m. today, but we're stopping for a bit of shenanigans. Watch our Facebook. And I'll be back again after this show, and I'm back on Tuesday after the Jeff Dorsett show around about 1:30. But don't go anywhere. I'm not going anywhere just yet.

0: 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That's not very nice.
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3: 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I'm working
4: overtime. Right, another 15 minutes to go of then before Barbara gets in with my coffee. She's probably on her way right now. Midnight, got nothing on my mind. Just play my usual mishmash of music and a few requests by some by Blady up in Albania. Also by David over there in Scotland. Sunny Scotland, of course. Just you got a heat wave as well. This is a bit of Sophie and the Giants and the Purple Disco Machine, Paradise. Ooh.

0: My friends are smoking blunts.
1: Is another tune requested by David up there in Scotland. It's Olivia Rodrigo. Definitely need that coffee. Olivia Rodrigo, a stupid song. It's stupid.
0: New York City's never looked so...
1: Also, I want a big shout-out to all the guys from the Arklon. If anybody was listening to my show on Thursday, I had a little interview with fabulous Nico and Amy, and they were telling us all about what's going on with the Turtles. They're volunteers down with Arklon, and hopefully there's going to be some more volunteers this coming Thursday back in the studio having a little bit of a chit-chat.

little bit of Whitney Houston, a Daft Punk. This is a version, another version, if I want to dance with somebody. Right, so I now have my coffee here, so I'm just going to drink my coffee and enjoy the music. Don't go anywhere, guys. You'll listen to Penny, and very shortly it'll be Barbara. We're on M, I think. We're on M. We're on M. So we'll soon be listening to the interesting fact fellows and whatever else Barbara's got lined up. Around about just after 2 p.m. with the update of the news and the weather. But don't go anywhere just yet.

There, tune there. I just wanted to, before I go over to some shenanigans with Barbara, and she's just setting up the camera, which is, I've been just seen on Facebook from the lovely Maria Drogitis. Night sky guy for August. So, on 12th of August, there's a total solar eclipse across parts of Earth this August. On the, also, there's the Perseid meteor shower. Look towards the northeast just before dawn in near moonless conditions. August 15th, the moon meets Venus. Apparently, you've got to see the moon dangle just below Venus in the night sky. And on August 28th, there's a full moon eclipse. Well, there you go. Interesting. Right. Bit somber. Undress.

0: 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Let's get on down and party.
1: Right, well, that's just about it for me today, guys. I want to thank you so much for your company, whoever's been or wherever you've been tuned in. It's been absolutely awesome. I'm going to be back now next Tuesday. That's my next show, round about 1:30. In the meantime, Barbara's getting herself ready. Yes, we had another sort of, we've done some more nonsense, so just look it on Facebook. I don't know what we do. We just basically get the giggles.
2: Kelly's protected the
1: art of cheating. And apparently I can now cheat as well. Well, I've learnt from an expert, you see. There you go. Right, everybody, have a wonderful, wonderful afternoon. Have a wonderful weekend, whatever you're doing. Might see you out and about. Thanks again for your company. You've been listening to Penny, along with my sponsors of the show today, which is BJ's. Down in Lagana, open 24 hours a day. Lots of love to Margarita and Costa, working hard down there with the rest of the gang. Bye, everybody.

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4: Counter-terror police investigating the death of former MP Anne Widdecombe have reopened a year-old investigation into alleged firebomb attack at Nigel Farage's home in South London. Today's Daily Telegraph says officers are looking again at a lit incendiary device allegedly being posted through the Reform UK leader's letterbox last year. The UK is heading into its fifth heat wave of 2026. With more, here's Phil Towers.
5: These warnings suggest that the hot weather is likely to affect the well-being of the population and puts additional pressure on the health service. The Met Office says temperatures will climb through the rest of the weekend until we have heatwave conditions again next week, with a high of 36 degrees expected in parts of East Anglia and southeast England by Thursday. Two record-breaking heatwaves in May and June led to more than 2,800 excess deaths. The two heatwaves that followed in July fueled droughts and wildfires.
4: Town centre shops are suffering because of the summer's hot weather. The British Retail Consortium says total UK footfall on the high street, in shopping centres and at retail parks went down 2.1% in July and 3.4% in June. The high street was hardest hit. Tom Holder is from the BRC.
6: Footfall has been down in July, just as it was in June, and it's strongly suggest the heat is having a massive impact, because these are not insignificant drops in footfall. Indeed, in London, we saw that footfall was down over 5% in July.
4: A convicted child sex attacker has been caught after escaping from staff while on escorted leave in Scotland. Cliff Lyons Dobby sparked a police manhunt after absconding from Perth yesterday. He was apprehended this morning. Back in 1990, he was convicted of attacking a 10-year-old girl in Glasgow while he was on bail for sexually abusing a 12-year-old boy. And the comedian Paddy McGuinness, the presenter Zoe Ball and the YouTuber Angry Ginge will join Celebrity MasterChef as guest judges for the 21st series of the BBC One cooking programme. That's the latest from Radio News Hub. I'm John Collins.
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9: Well, hello there. The current temperature here in Zakynthos is, it's a whopping 33 degrees Celsius with a real feel of 42 degrees. It's a sunny day today. Can't see any clouds at the moment, with highs of 34 and lows of 24. The sun rose this morning at 6:46 and it will be rising the same time just about tomorrow. And it will be setting today at 8:37 p.m. In between all of that, there's wall-to-wall sunshine. Winds, very mild. 10 to 15 kilometres per hour, and then dropping again during the evening. And then we've got humidity currently at 58%, so it's fairly humid. Boy, can we feel it. The UV index is very high currently. It's at 9, so that means you need to protect yourself in direct sunlight, wear sunglasses, protect your skin, take shade when you can, and stay hydrated. If you happen to wander outside this evening and look up at the lovely sky, which will be very clear and very twinkly with stars, If you see the moon, you'll be witnessing a waning crescent moon. That is your weather forecast for today. Let's have a very quick squiz at tomorrow. Tomorrow, highs of 35, lows of 25. It's even warmer tomorrow. And then Monday, highs of 34 and lows of 25. Basically, ladies and gentlemen, it's really, really warm. But brace yourselves in the UK. We're all talking about it, aren't we? The fifth consecutive heat wave. You guys, how are you coping? I'm just sending you lots of love, but cool. It's cool love, okay? Let's hand over to our sponsors and advertisers and cool down a bit with them. I'll be back with you very shortly. BJ Jing.

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Yes, and welcome to the show. A very, very warm indeed, physically warm welcome to my show this afternoon. Dear listener, we are back on the Alphabet Adventure. We are experiencing part two of the letter M. What a wonderful letter that is. So that means this afternoon we have got a featured artist, courtesy of Fantastic Fact fellow Russell. We also have a retro number one, more details of that later. And we have a little quizzy bit, so I hope you've got your thinking caps on, but not yet. You can save that for a bit. Little quizzy bit. And, of course, a little visit to the Zen Zone. And hopefully we'll also fit in some good news from around the world to keep us happy and buoyant, because it's only good vibes on this show, I can assure you. Right, so let's start the show off with a hug. I would particularly like to send hugs out to anybody who has been poorly this week. That includes Penny, who's had a cough going on, and anybody else who has more serious ailments going on. I would like to send hugs out to you, okay? So pause, if it's safe to do so. Throw your arms open wide. And then gather up all the goodness. Believe me, there is a lot of goodness out there. Wrap your arms around and have a little squeeze. Take a breath in. Oh, let that breath out. Feel the love. I'm sending loads of it out there. Okay? Good healing vibes for everybody. So, we've had a hug. Let's have some music. Now, I wanted to start the show with the Stereophonics and Maybe Tomorrow. But I can't remember who suggested it. Anyway, I'll have a look while I'm playing it. And if it was you, then send me a message just to remind me, okay? Here we have the Stereophonics and Maybe Tomorrow.

get back to today. Let me get you started off with our featured artist of the week. So it is a band. It is a very British band, a London-based band, and I'm not saying anymore. Obviously, the title of the band begins with the letter M, okay? So while you mull that over in your minds, I would like to, they're absolutely crackers, I would like to play one of the tracks suggested by Barry and Joe this morning. Barry's just sent me a picture of Joe feeding the chickens and some of the other animals they have, and he thinks that they spoil them. You can't spoil animals. They deserve it all, honestly. We love them so much. Okay, so let's have a listen to this. This is Beds Are Burning by Midnight Oil. This is for you, Barry, and for Joe.

There you have Midnight Oil and Beds Are Burning, and that was for Joe. And I'm absolutely delighted to say that Joe's just got it right. Almost within moments of me giving the clue out, it came back right with the featured artist of the week. So shall I divulge? Shall I put you all out of your misery? Because we're going to love this week. Well, at least I am. And I think Barry and Joe are as well. I'd also like to say good afternoon to Jane. Jane, who's listening in, who's taking some shade now. I don't blame you. Good afternoon. So our featured artist of the week, thank you Russell for this because it's filling me with joy, our featured artist is Madness. Oh yes, Madness. So Madness stand as one of the most iconic and influential British bands of the late 20th century, celebrated for their distinctive blend of ska, pop and music hall influences. Formed in Camden Town in 1976, the group, fronted by Suggs Graham McPherson, became a defining act of the two-tone movement. Though their sound quickly expanded beyond the genre's boundaries, their early singles, including The Prince and One Step Beyond, introduced audiences to their energetic style, witty lyricism, and charismatic stage presence. Throughout the 1980s, Madness achieved widespread commercial success with a string of hit singles that showcased their melodic craftsmanship and storytelling flair. Songs such as Baggy Trousers, Embarrassment, House of Fun, and Our House became staples of British pop culture, reflecting the band's ability to blend humour, nostalgia and social commentary. Their music videos, often playful and visually inventive, further enhanced their appeal and helped establish them as one of the UK's most recognisable acts. Madness's sound evolved over time, incorporating more sophisticated arrangements and reflective themes. Albums such as The Rise and Fall demonstrated their capacity for depth and nuance, with tracks like Tomorrow's Just Another Day and Grey Day highlighting their versatility. Despite lineup changes and periods of hiatus, the band maintained a strong presence throughout reunions, live performances, and new recordings. Their annual Madness House of Fun Weekender and large-scale outdoor concerts have become beloved fixtures of the British live music calendar. The band's enduring popularity is rooted in their ability to connect with audiences through songs that capture everyday life with warmth, humour, and authenticity. With a career spanning nearly five decades, Madness remains a cherished institution in British music. Their influence can be heard across genres, and their catalogue continues to resonate with fans old and new. Their legacy is defined by creativity, resilience, and a uniquely British sense of character. Absolutely couldn't agree more. So let's have a listen to one of the early ones mentioned in our little featured artist bit there from Russell. Madness's The Prince. If you're not familiar with this, I hope you enjoy it. And even if you are, I hope you enjoy it too. Buster, he's so

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0: karaoke in Hollywood, Duran Duran in Rio, or Wham in Heaven. It all adds up to 80s heaven, and you can snatch a slice of it this Thursday evening between 7 and 9pm as we go back to the 80s with me, Tony Francis. We'll have the Twin Spin, Tony's 12-inch, and the Charles Choice, as well as 2 hours of great music from the best decade ever, right here on 88.6 Island Radio.
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3: Barbara Clother.
4: Hello, yes, and welcome back. The time now is 2:35. I'm with you through until 4 o'clock. If you've only just joined us, you've missed our featured artist of the week. Not completely, though. I'm going to play one more track by them. Because we're on the letter M this week, the featured artist was dun-dun-dun Madness. Absolutely love them. And so do you, listeners, so I'm understanding. So before I play the second of our featured artist's tracks today, I'm going to give you a clue for the retro number one. So what's Russell rustled up for us this week? This was number one in 1968 on this day for 1 week, okay? And it's the title of the track that features the M. In fact, there are two M's in the title of the track. Well, there's two M's in the title of the track. So it was number one on this day for 1 week in 1968. It's been covered since, and one of probably the better known covers would be Billy Idol's version. Somebody actually requested it by Billy Idol for our M show. So there's lots of clues for you there. Can you guess, do you know what the title of the track is and who the artist is? Leaving that with you, old clever clogs, while I play you a little bit more Madness. This is Tomorrow's Just Another Day. A little more thoughtful stuff from Madness.

That was the very excellent Madness and Tomorrow's Just Another Day. So let us now look at our retro number one. Oh, let me just check if anybody... Oh, just close the page. Let me just check if anybody's actually got it right. Hang on a minute. Bear with me, dear listener. No. They're all good guesses, Peggy, but none of those are right. No, Carol, no. Yeah, it was earlier than 1968, that one. Oh, not to worry. Let's play it, and you're all going to go, oh, of course it is. So it is, in fact, Money, Money by Tommy James and the Shondells. This was number one for 1 week on the 8th of August in 1968. Yes, it was. Let's have a listen.

That was Mooney Mooney, and that was the version by Tommy James and the Shondells. That's such an excellent track, isn't it? Really enjoyed that. Okay, so that was our featured, retro number one. Featured artist was Madness. Let's go to one of Jane's selection for this week. So this is Mr. Big by Romeo. I hope you enjoy. Yeah, I said that the wrong way around. Anyway, it's a lovely track.

that was Romeo by Mr. Big. And that was an excellent track. Thank you for that, Jane. I think we need to follow that up with some Slade, because the track, this was a track suggested by Rod. Now, if you think Rod's been very quiet for the last couple of shows, that's because he is on holiday. He's gone to Orkney and Shetland with his lovely wife, Jackie. Some of the photos I've seen, it's been a bit wet. So maybe that's the place we should be. If you need to escape the heat and the heat waves, you need to go up to Orkney or Shetland. Absolutely stunning, but it's been quite windy and wet by the look of the photos. Anyway, this was one of Rod's suggestions. This is Slade and Mama, We're All Crazy Now, which fits in rather well with Madness being our featured artist of the week, I feel. Yes.

That was a little bit of Mike and the Mechanics and Over My Shoulder. That was one of Rosemary's suggestions for today. Right, so before we know it, we'll be coming up for the news and the weather at the top of the hours. Before we do, I'd like to play some REM. This is my brother Robert. We had a great chat this morning, Rob and I, and he gave me a whole load of suggestions of music, and I can't fit them all in. So I've gone to the top of the list because I really love this track. We were talking about nostalgic things this morning from our childhood, things we remember and our hopes and dreams and stuff like that, and this particular track absolutely encapsulates that. So this is REM and Man on the Moon. It counts as a double M, by the way, obviously, Man on the Moon. So enjoy, be nostalgic, love it. We are so lucky to have such wonderful memories.

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1: Counter-terror police investigating the death of former MP Anne Widdecombe have reopened a year-old investigation into alleged firebomb attack at Nigel Farage's home in South London. Today's Daily Telegraph says officers are looking again at a lit incendiary device allegedly being posted through the Reform UK leader's letterbox last year. The UK is heading into its fifth heat wave of 2026. With more, here's Phil Towers.
2: These warnings suggest that the hot weather is likely to affect the well-being of the population and puts additional pressure on the health service. The Met Office says temperatures will climb through the rest of the weekend until we have heatwave conditions again next week, with a high of 36 degrees expected in parts of East Anglia and South East England by Thursday. Two record-breaking heatwaves in May and June led to more than 2,800 excess deaths. The two heatwaves that followed in July fueled droughts and wildfires.
1: Town centre shops are suffering because of the summer's hot weather. The British Retail Consortium says total UK footfall on the high street, in shopping centres and at retail parks went down 2.1% in July and 3.4% in June. The high street was hardest hit. Tom Holder is from the BRC.
3: Footfall has been down in July just as it was in June, and it's strongly suggested the heat is having a massive impact, because these are not insignificant drops in footfall. Indeed, in London, we saw that footfall was down over 5% in July.
1: A convicted child sex attacker has been caught after escaping from staff while on escorted leave in Scotland. Cliff Lyons Dobby sparked a police manhunt after absconding from Perth yesterday. He was apprehended this morning. Back in 1990, he was convicted of attacking a 10-year-old girl in Glasgow while he was on bail for sexually abusing a 12-year-old boy. And the comedian Paddy McGuinness, the presenter Zoe Ball and the YouTuber Angry Ginge will join celebrity MasterChef as guest judges for the 21st series of the BBC One cooking programme. That's the latest from Radio News Hub. I'm John Collins.
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8: So the current temperature is 35 degrees Celsius. Whoa, on a day where the highs were supposed to be 34 and lows for the day are 24. There's a real feel right now of 43. It's really extremely hot out there. In fact, there's an active alert, which is still current. It's an extreme high temperature alert, which is valid until 6 p.m. today. So please be careful out there. So highs of 34, lows of 24 today. The sun will be setting today at 8:37 p.m. And it will rise again tomorrow morning at 6:46 a.m. We're looking at wall-to-wall sunshine. There might be some wispy bits of cloud, apparently between 3 and 5 o'clock. Ooh, there's something to look forward to. Winds, they're very mild. We're looking at 12 to 16 kilometres per hour, moving from northeasterly to northwesterly, but nothing extreme during the evening. So humidity, currently at 46%. It's dipped, but it's still very humid. The UV index has also dipped to 6, which is classed as high, so you still need to be careful out there in direct sunlight. Make sure you protect your skin, take shade wherever you can, and stay hydrated. And if you do pop out this evening and look up at the beautiful starry night and you see the moon, you'll be witnessing a waning crescent moon. Tomorrow, it's looking very similar to today, except a degree warmer. Highs of 35 and lows of 25, and then Monday, highs of 34, lows of 25. Basically, dear listener, it's really, really, really hot. So now we will hand over to our sponsors and advertisers for some messages from them, and I will be back with you very soon.
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That was Boston and More Than a Feeling, which means it's now time for us to step over to the Zen Zone. So I really hope you can join me there just for a few moments of calm, quiet, and perhaps a little bit of wisdom as well. So if you possibly can, find yourself somewhere quiet to sit and come and join me in the Zen Zone.

Welcome. Welcome to the Zen Zone. Today it's called Suzushi, finding coolness in the heat. Summer asks us to slow down. The days are long, the sun is strong, and sometimes even the air seems to have forgotten how to move. In Japan, there's a lovely word, Suzushi, meaning cool, refreshing, pleasantly cool. But Suzushi is more than simply finding a cool place. It's about discovering ways to create a sense of freshness and ease, even when the world around us is hot. And perhaps that is a beautiful piece of Zen wisdom for summer, because sometimes it isn't only the weather that feels overheated. Our minds become hot too. We can feel irritated, frustrated, anxious, and overwhelmed. Someone says something that catches us in just the wrong moment, or our plans change. There's too much noise, too much to do, too much in motion, too much heat, and suddenly we feel as though we're standing in the full heat of the midday sun. Zen offers us another possibility here. Instead of immediately reacting to the heat, we can pause. We can create a little space. Take one slow breath. Feel the air moving in. And as you breathe out, imagine allowing some of that inner heat to soften. Perhaps you could imagine sitting beneath a shady tree or feeling a cool breeze move across your skin or dipping your feet into cool water. Nothing needs to change. You're simply creating a little Suzushi within yourself. And this is something we can practice. When emotions rise, we don't always have to fight them or push them away. We can give them room to move. We can become the shade rather than standing directly in the sun. We can become the cool breeze, moving through the heat. There is a beautiful Zen quality in this, not resisting what is happening, but changing our relationship with it. So, today, when you notice yourself becoming emotionally overheated, pause before you react. Take a breath. Unclench your jaw. Drop your shoulders. Create a little space and ask yourself, where can I find a little coolness here? Perhaps it is in silence. Perhaps it is in stepping outside. Perhaps it's in a glass of cool water, a slower breath, or simply choosing not to answer immediately. Suzushi reminds us that we can participate in creating our own sense of ease. We cannot control the temperature of the summer, and we cannot control every storm that passes through our emotional lives. But we can learn to find the shade. We can learn to breathe through the heat. And sometimes the most refreshing thing we can do is simply to stop adding more heat to the fire. So this summer, may you discover your own little pockets of Suzushi, a cool breeze, a quiet moment, a softened heart, a spacious mind. And whenever life begins to feel a little too hot, pause, breathe, and create a little coolness. Thank you for joining me in the Zen Zone today.

So that was our Zen Zone for today, all about Suzu Shi, creating a little cool in the heat of summer. Okay, so it's time now for some more music, and the next track I've got lined up for you, this is one of Peggy's. This is Maxine Nightingale and Right Back Where We Started From. Are you ready for this? Come on.

Maxine Nightingale, right back where we started from. That's brilliant. Okay, dear listener, it is time for us now to, first of all, consider our sponsors for today's show. Have I mentioned them yet? Have I not? Do you not know who they are? It's BJ's. BJ's, the fast food specialists at the top of Laggener. They are open 24 hours a day. They've been in business for yonks, donkey's years. They know what they're doing. And because they're open 24 hours a day, it doesn't matter what time it is, if you've got the munchies, they will be able to help you out. BJ's, our sponsors. Thank you so much, guys. So it is now time for us to exercise the little grey cells, dear listener. We're going to do a little bit of quizzy-wizzy stuff, okay? So you are welcome to send me your answers. Don't be shy. I am not the most clever person in the world, and I'm quite good at giving clues. Sometimes they're quite misleading. But anyway, do join in. You don't have to send me your answers. You can just join in on your own and have some fun with it. We have five questions, and all of the answers begin with the letter M, because this is the Alphabet Adventure featuring the letter M. And they are also in alphabetical order. I don't know if I'm misleading you or you know, helping you out by telling you that. The answers are alphabetically. They begin with M, but then it's alphabetically. Oh, yeah, anyway. So all of the answers begin with M, okay? There's only five questions. They're not too hard, and give it a bash, okay? So I'm gonna line the music up and then we will get started. Are you feeling clever? Are you ready for this? Let me find the quiz. Thank you, Russell, for this. As always, an excellent one. So question number one. Which infectious disease has a name derived from the Latin for bad air? Obviously, it begins with M, okay? Which infectious disease has a name derived from the Latin for

question number two. What is the name of the farm where the animals lived in George Orwell's Animal Farm? What's the name of the farm where the animals lived in George Orwell's Animal Farm?

Okay, question number three. I like this one because it's a long word. What does a filuminist collect? A filuminist. What on earth does a filuminist collect? Whatever it is, it begins with the letter N. Let me spell this for you. I don't know if it'll help you. A filuminist is spelled P-H-I-L-U-M-E-N-I-S-T. A filuminist. What does he collect?

So question number four. In 1996, what took over from Coca-Cola as the most well-known brand in the world? Mm-hmm. In 1996, what took over from Coca-Cola as the most well-known brand in the world? It begins with M, and you do know the answer. You do, I promise you. Okay, that's question number four. I think the music's having a little hiatus. Let me see if I can... Oh, no, there it is. Here we are.

So question number 5. In rock music, Michael Lee Adey is better known by a high school nickname. What is it? In rock music, Michael Lee Adey is known by a high school nickname. What is it? You do know the answer to this one as well. It's just you don't realise you know it. So that's question number 5. Michael Lee Adey. What's he better known as? Or was he better known as?

So there you have your five questions, all of the answers beginning with the letter M. I'm going to give you plenty of time to mull them over and anything else we can think of that begins with the letter N. You're welcome to send me your answers. I might send you some clues if they're a little bit astray or awry. But in the meantime, let's have some Maggie May by... who's this by? It's by Rod Stewart, of course it is. I just wanted to make sure I hadn't loaded the wrong one. This is it. It's Maggie May, and it's the single version. Oh, I say.

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Frankie in Hollywood, Duran Duran in Rio, or Wham in Heaven. It all adds up to 80s heaven, and you can snatch a slice of it this Thursday evening between 7 and 9pm as we go back to the 80s with me, Tony Francis. We'll have the Twin Spin, Tony's 12-inch, and the Child's Choice, as well as 2 hours of great music from the best decade ever, right here on 88.6 Island Radio.

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1: Welcome back with my dramatic jingle there. The time now is 3:36. I'm with you through until 4 o'clock. Oh, dear listener, we've got to get through these answers. I've had some tremendous answers come in, and I've been very impressed by all of them. Now, there's one question in particular amongst this bunch of five questions, which I think only somebody who's a bit strange probably know the answer to. So I think that everybody should award themselves loads and loads of points for not getting it right. Okay, well, I'll explain more when we get there. Let's tackle this, ladies and gentlemen and dear listener. Let's see what we've got. So, music on. So question number one, which infectious disease has a name derived from the Latin for bad air? That would not be mumps or measles, but malaria. Yes, yeah, I didn't do Latin at school, so I wouldn't have stood a chance with that. But anyway, some of you did, and I'm impressed. Well done.

Question number two. What's the name of the farm where the animals lived in George Orwell's Animal Farm? It was Manor Farm. Oh, yes. Manor Farm. Well done, everyone that got that one. So, question number three. This is the one that I think you should award yourself answers for not getting it right, because I don't think anybody in their right mind knows this one. It's a big word, and I approve of the word. What does a filuminist collect? P-H-I-L-U-M-E-N-I-S-T. I'm guessing that this comes from something to do with illuminate. But anyway, the answer is a filuminist collects matchbox labels. Yes, matchbox labels. Not one of you got that right. I'm so proud of you. However, virtually everybody got this one right. In 1996, what took over from Coca-Cola as the most well-known brand in the world? Obviously, it was McDonald's. Well done, everyone. And then question number five. In rock music, Michael Lee Adey is known by a high school nickname. What is it? Meatloaf. That was Meatloaf. Michael Lee Adey, better known as Meatloaf.

So well done, everybody. Even if you just took part in your mind or guessed one or two of them, I am proud of you anyway. That was our quizzy whizzy bit for today. Thank you, Russell, for compiling that. Absolutely excellent. And thank you for introducing me to yet another word I had never heard of, filuminist. Well, there you go. Right, let's have some more music. I'd like to play another one of Peggy's. It's not often we get to play Leo Sayer, but I do love a bit of Leo Sayer. It's becoming quite a nostalgic show today, but I love it. This is Leo Sayer and More Than I Can Say. Thanks for this one, Peggy.

That was Mr. Blue Sky by ELO, one of my all-time favourite songs that I'm glad to say my brother Robert requested today. I already had it lined up, but yes, I'm blaming him. We both love that song. In fact, my entire family are big fans of the song. Anyway, it's time for us to have a little taster of some good news from around the world, because this show is all about good vibes and good vibes only. So are you ready for a little selection of good news from around the world? Here it is. So the first headline I have here says, what an incredible friendship. In Colorado, Melanie Gnech and Trevor Han have found a remarkable way to help each other experience the outdoors. Melanie, who has spina bifida, rides on Trevor's back during hikes, while Trevor, who is blind, relies on Melanie to guide him around every rock, root, and turn along the trail. Together, they call themselves the Dream Team, proving that when people combine their strengths, there's very little they can't achieve. So, a beautiful reminder that the best adventures are often the ones we share, and that kindness, trust, and teamwork can take us further than we ever imagined.

Okay, here we have another story. This is headlined with "What an incredible role model." So Curtis Jenkins, being a school bus driver, was never just about getting children safely from one place to another. Every day, he made sure the children on his bus felt seen and valued, giving them small responsibilities and creating a space where they could feel important and confident. His kindness didn't stop there. Using his own money, Curtis bought birthday cards, Christmas presents, and even bicycles for children who might not have received anything at all, simply because he never wanted a child to feel forgotten. A beautiful reminder that sometimes the people who change lives the most are the ones quietly showing up with kindness every single day. I'm going to squeeze one more in. This one says, "Can't wait to see them when they grow up together." When Brittany Callan rescued an abandoned newborn kitten in New York, she wasn't sure how she was going to keep her alive. She decided to introduce the tiny kitten named Ramblin' Rose to her nursing Doberman, Ruby. To everyone's surprise, Ruby immediately accepted her, nursing and caring for the kitten alongside her own six pups, and as if she had always been part of the family. Watching the unlikely bond grow reminded Brittany that love, kindness, and a mother's instinct can cross every boundary. A beautiful reminder that compassion doesn't always need words. So there you have it, dear listener. A few little bits of, or little snippets of good news from around the world, proving there is good stuff going on. It's not all doom and gloom. So very shortly, it'll be time for me to say tutty bye, but I will be back on Wednesday. I'll be back between 2 and 4 o'clock, as per usual, for the Alphabet Adventure. And Wednesday will be on, MLMN, the letter N. N for nutter, N for noddy, N for noodle, N for all sorts of things. So get those thinking caps on. We need lots of tracks, lots of artists, lots of N-related music. Get thinking and let me know before Tuesday. And until then, before I actually go, let's have some music. Let's have some more music. I've got two tracks in particular I want to share with you. One of them is Montego Bay, just because it's jolly, okay? Have a listen to Bobby Bloom and Montego Bay. Oh, and thank you to Rosemary for suggesting it.

Bobby Bloom and Montego Bay. That's definitely feel good, isn't it? So the other track, there's actually two tracks. If I can get them both in, it would be wonderful. But before I play any more music, I need to remind you, dear listener, are you on holiday here in Zakynthos? Are you? Do you know it's Saturday today? Just in case you've forgotten, because sometimes when you're on holiday, you don't know what day of the week it is. Well, it is. It's Saturday. And that means that today is the day that there's the really, really amazing and exciting Mamma Mia experience. It happens every Saturday. The fun train leaves from various resorts on the island. So those resorts would be Tsilavi, Lagana, Kalamaki and Argassi. The fun train takes you from those resorts into Zakynthos town to the open air cinema. You jump off the train, you pop into the open air cinema, which is incidentally beside the sea. I mean, it's a perfect location. And you're greeted there. There's a little snack bar. There's wine that you're welcome to help yourself to. There's Greg there who will be hosting a little bit of Mamma Mia style karaoke. So if you want to join in that, you're more than welcome. The atmosphere is brilliant. I mean, it's just joyous and wonderful. And then you get treated to the real Mamma Mia experience. It's Mamma Mia, the movie Under the Stars. Absolutely wonderful. And after all that, you can pop back on the fun train and go back to resort. A brilliant evening. I did it with Penny a couple of weeks ago, and we're going to do it with, I'm not sure if Penny's going to join me again, but I'm going to do it with Michelle and Steve, and hopefully with Russell and the lovely Shona in a couple more weeks. It's brilliant. You really do need to try it while you're here. You don't have to sing the karaoke. That's completely up to you, but if you like to have a little sing-along, you can. Penny and I did backing vocals for Melanie. Melanie hasn't been with me in the studio today. She's been helping a friend in their mini market in Argassi. She's a good egg, that Melanie. She's a good egg. Anyway, so that's the Mamma Mia experience every Saturday. If you go online to funtrain.gr, you can book tickets there, or you can go to the Fun Train offices in resort and book your tickets there. Don't miss it. It's brilliant. You won't forget it ever. So that's the Mamma Mia experience Under the Stars at the Open Air Cinema. Back to the music, and the last track I've got time to play today is Wings. This was another one of yours, Peggy. Absolutely brilliant. Mull of Kintyre. I haven't played this for years, and it's just so wonderful. So I'm going to say cheerio at this point. Thank you so much to everybody who's been involved in the show today, particularly Russell, for our featured artist, for our quizzy bit, for our retro number one, and all the other bits that he fills in with. Thank you, Russell. Thank you to everybody else who's messaged and joined in the fun today. You are amazing. Have a wonderful rest of the weekend. I'll be back with you on Wednesday, 2 to 4 o'clock. And until then, be kind. Be kind to each other. Don't forget to be kind to yourself. Bye-bye for now.

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just like that, another week has flown by and I'm back like the proverbial fly buzzing around your birthday cake. All the usuals coming up, Twin Spin, 12-inch, Charles Choice and the Slip Disc. Over the next couple of hours, this is Island Radio, I'm Tony Francis and we're going back to the 1980s.

in December 1981. It was the Christmas number one that year and was the fourth of four tracks released from the band's third studio album called Dare. The other tracks released were The Sound of the Crowd, Love Action, and Open Your Heart. This week's Twin Spin, The Human League,

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0: down the chip shop, swears he's Elvis. 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It's true. Mad as a box of frogs. Tony's 12-inch, Fiction Factory, and Ghost of Love.
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0: studio album Throw the Walk Wheel Out, others being the superb Feels Like Heaven best single ever and All or Nothing. This week's Tony's 12-inch, Fiction Factory, Ghost of Love, and another next week.
1: Let's go. 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
14: Yes, Hardy Davis back on Sunday morning. Island

0: So it's the child's choice time as we find out what Sophie's chosen for us this week.
1: So this week it's minimal research.
0: So you mean you're being lazy then?
1: No, not at all. This week Shuffle Play has chosen. It came up, I liked it, and I thought job done.
0: So lazy?
1: Kind of.
0: So what did the iPod choose?
1: It chose Electronic and Getting Away With It. It made number 12 in December 1989. It wasn't originally on Electronic's self-titled album, but it was included in a later reissue in 1994. I'll be back with another child's choice, maybe with the iPod's help, next week.
2: 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The child's choice.
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Karaoke in Hollywood, Duran Duran in Rio, or Wham in Heaven. It all adds up to 80s heaven, and you can snatch a slice of it this Thursday evening between 7 and 9pm as we go back to the 80s with me, Tony Francis. We'll have the Twin Spin, Tony's 12-inch, and the Child's Choice, as well as 2 hours of great music from the best decade ever, right here on 88.6 Island Radio.

0: Time for this week's slip disc and today's artist, Hurricane Smith.
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is Hurricane Smith and Don't Let It Die, which made number two in June 1971 after being kept from the top spot. My middle of the roads, chirpy, chirpy, cheap, cheap. It wasn't initially featured on an album. It was a demo intended for John Lennon, but it ended up being recorded by Hurricane himself. And it ended up being on his self-titled album a year later in 1972. This week's slip disc, Hurricane Smith and Don't

Home by the Sea. 1 week I might actually play that as a Tony's 12-inch. It comes as two parts, Home by the Sea and Second Home by the Sea. Full version. Superb. I'll note that in my pad and we'll sort it out. Get it on.

0: and gentlemen, this is Billy McCluskey from Palm Springs reporting for NBC Sports of America. 20 seconds to the start of the 31st party of the race.
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me, done and dusted for another week. Then if you'd like to contact the show, you can do. backtothe80s@outlook.com is the email address you need. Or if you do Facebook, Tony Francis, Back to the 80s Facebook group. Add yourself there and we can chat away. I'll be back again, same time, same place next week. Going to leave you with this one. In the meantime, take care. Catch you later. Ta-da.

0: Where in Kalamaki can you find a chilled out bar to spend a great evening? 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Famous for its unique cocktails, served in unusual looking glasses or in frozen pineapples and melons. 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You'll find them down the side road behind Bonamici. So, shake your tail feathers down to Red Tail Kalamaki.
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very good day to you. Welcome along. It is Kick Up the 80s. I'm Jeff Dorsey, going to be in the deck chair for the next 60 minutes. What a decade we've got in front of us. We opened with Roxette, The Look, and then The Pretenders and Talk of the Town. What a great voice she has. Chrissy Hynde. Right, story on the song comes from Hall & Oates. A number two hit comes from The Weather Girls. The classic album is 1987 from Aerosmith. We've got a bit of Best of British as well. Depeche Mode being one and Joe Cocker being another. And interviews, yes, Clark Datcher of Johnny H. Jazz and Steve Lukather, he of Toto. And if you want to get in touch, please do so. The email is chunkyjeff@gmail.com. That's chunkygeoff@gmail.com. Hi to John Turner up there in Cumbria. Dave the Rave as well. And Paul Holtz. Right, now where's Japan when you need them?

0: This is where he got Nile Rodgers to start doing production, didn't he, for him? China Girl and Modern Love were two of the songs he put out there. Well, we're going to go with a bit of this.
1: The best of British. Kick out the 80s with Jeff Dorset.
0: Yeah, now I'll tell you what we're going to do. A little bit of this. It's going to be Best of British. We want you to nominate a song or a band or a solo artist that you think qualifies as Best of British. Put it on an email, chunkyjeff@gmail.com, and we will get it on for you. We've got a couple of them in the show here today, starting with this one. Best of British is Depeche Mode.

0: guess that first Best of British or Best of British. Want to nominate? All up to you there. 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A band or a song or a solo artist. In this case, Depeche Mode.
1: Premiership Pop Quiz. Now, here's Jeff Dorsett.
0: So I hope we find you fitting well as we get along with the quiz. Kicker of the 80s quiz. Three questions for you. Give the answers in about 30 minutes' time. Question number one. And She was an 80s hit for whom? And She Was an 80s hit, but for whom? Question number two is a lyric. I want to know the artist and the song. This is the line I'm giving you. I'm your charity case, so buy me something to eat. I'm your charity case, so buy me something to eat. Who is it and what is it?

And question number three, you've got a three-way chance on this one. The first hit for Simply Red, Money's Too Tight to Mention, is off which of their albums? Was it A, A New Flame, B, Picture Book, or C, Stars? So the first hit, Money's Too Tight to Mention, for Simply Red, was off the album A New Flame, or was it Picture Book, or was it Stars?

0: Manchester's finest, the wonderful Loy Cole and the Commotions and Perfect Skin. And if you want a song on Kick Up the 80s, it's easy. Just drop us an email to chunkyjeff@gmail.com.
1: Jeff Dorsett. Shut the-

0: Great
1: Dorset.
0: Yeah, and great rock coming your way here on Kick Up the 80s. And I'm playing this one because I was at a quiz only last week, and the compere said all the songs are going to begin with the letter A. And, you know, we couldn't work out what this is, and then we took a guess and it was going to be Aerosmith. So I thought we'd do this for a classic album that they made out, Steve Tyler and the gang. Permanent Vacation came out in 1987. And from it, what a great track this is. Listen to the riff done by Holly Knight. It is the great Ragdoll.

tell you what, it's as good as it gets. 1987, a classic album, Permanent Vacation, Aerosmith, and that is Ragdoll. Right, time to bring on the girls. This turned out to be a one-hit wonder for Susan Fassbender. And the Twilight Cafe, playing on Kick Up the 80s.

coming in 1980. Don't know if you're one who wondering the infamous Susan Fassbender. Want to get in touch with the show? Kick up the 80s. It is chunkyjeff@gmail.com.

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0: Now, this is when we give you a backstory to a particular hit, and this week we're going to 1981 for Daryl Hall and John Oates and Private Eyes. Made number one in America from an album of the same name, Private Eyes. The song came from a 1980 movie, The Private Eyes, written by Warner Pasch and Jana Allen. She was Daryl Hall's sometime writing partner. The song compares the challenges of a romance to a cloak and dagger work as performed by a detective. Originally, the song was going to be entitled Head Above Water. So, story behind the song, Private Eyes, cloak and dagger work as performed by a detective. Originally, the song was going to be entitled Head Above Water. So, story behind the song, Private Eyes.

0: 9, 8, 7, 6, 5, 4, 3, 2, 2.
1: Jeff, we have
0: two,
1: a problem.
0: Two,
2: this could be a
0: two,
2: rough ride,
0: two,
2: Jeff.
0: Two,
1: Jeff, we
0: two,
1: have a problem.
0: In the 1980s, almost there, but no cigar. No
3: These
0: cigar.
3: Are the songs that made it to number two with Jeff Dorsett, 1980s.
4: Right, and on this particular one, we are going with the Weather Girls and It's Raining Men from the 3rd of March, 1984, when it was at number two. So what was at number one at the time? You want clues? Okay. It's a number, it's a female, and she's German, and it's a one-hit wonder. This was at two, no cigar. What was at number one? It's a number, German, female.
5: Hi, we're your weather girl.
6: Uh-huh.
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0: that's the Weather Girls and It's Raining Men. Number two hit in the 3rd of March 1984, and I said, what was it, number one, to give you a few clues, a number, German and female. Well, 99 was the number, Red Balloons was the other, Nena was the artist. If you got that, give yourselves a nice little pat on the back. Right, interview time. Steve, look at it. You're going to go with him second. The first one up here, Clark Datchler, he of Johnny H. Jazz, talking about success with the first album.
1: 1986, you know, Me and My Foolish Heart, I thought was going to be a really big record. Not quite sure why it wasn't, but that was a good song, that.
2: Yeah, Foolish Heart, the first Johnny H. Jazz single. It was a weird one for me because, as I was saying earlier, I always saw myself as being a songwriter who sang, and I joined Johnny H. Jazz actually in the capacity of just a singer. The song had been written already. One of the co-writers who was singing it, Phil Fornalley, decided to drop out and focus on production instead. I was friends with Mike and Calvin already, so came in, sang the song, it worked, and I agree with you, it was a really, really good track. But I think that sometimes there are songs that kind of set the stage for what's going to happen next, and Foolish Heart was that, because after it had come out, I went away and said, well, I'm going to write the songs for Johnny H. Jazz, and let's see what happens. And the first song I wrote was Shattered Dreams.
1: Yeah.
2: So...

0: song there. With my Clark Datchler there, Johnny H. Jazz and Shattered Dreams. Right, just in front of our second interview, let's give you the answer to the quiz, and hopefully you managed to get 3 out of 3. Question number one, And She was an 80s hit for whom? We're looking for Talking Heads. Question number two is a lyric. I want to know the artist and the song. Line I gave you, I'm your charity case, so buy me something to eat. Who is it? What is it? It's Guns N' Roses doing Paradise City. And question number three, the three-way chance on this one. The first hit for Simply Red, Money's Too Tight to Mention, was off which of their albums? And the three-way choice you had was A, A New Flame, B, Picture Book, C, Stars. The answer, B, Picture Book. So if you got that, and Guns N' Roses Paradise City, and Talking Heads for And She Was, give yourselves a nice little pat on the back. Right, second interview here. Steve Lukather, founder member and songwriter extraordinaire with Toto, but talking very much about somebody stealing one of their songs without their permission. Here we go.
1: Well, here's a funny story about it. I won't hold you back. It's my song, right? That's me singing.
2: I know it is. Yeah.
1: Well, this guy named Roger Sanchez sampled my voice and put it on, and it ended up being a number one record in the UK called Another Chance.
2: Yeah, you know, I know it was.
1: It entered the UK charts at number one, and he didn't get a license for it, so I made all the money.
2: Yeah? Oh, wow.
1: But you notice, once again, the name Toto or Steve Lukather is not attached to it.
2: But
1: you know, the guy stole it from me, and he took the credit, and it was me.
2: Yeah.
1: He turned it into a techno tune, you know, which is really ridiculous considering it was a ballad. But, hey, you know, bought me another house. What can I tell you?
2: It is. And what a wonderful song, Steve.
1: Thanks.
2: I mean, honestly, I think it's just one of the best Toto songs, you know, ever.
1: That's funny. I got another funny story about that song. Steve Perry from Journey is a buddy of mine. Like, he said when he broke up with his girlfriend, he used to play that song over and over again.
2: Did he really?
1: Here's a guy that writes the ballads that make other people cry.
2: Yeah, that's right. Oh, Sherry.
1: Yeah, it was about Sherry. When he broke up with Sherry, he was listening to my music.

0: great ballad that is. The wonderful Toto there. I won't hold you back there. Terrific song there, and a great story from Steve Lukather. So that's about where we've got to leave it. Thanks very much for your company. Fully appreciated there on Kick Up the 80s. And if you've got a song you'd like to hear, particularly in the features like Best of British or School Days, all you've got to do is drop me a line to the usual email address, chunkyjeff@gmail.com. That's chunkygeoff@gmail.com. So until the next time, thanks very much. Stay safe, stay well, and look after one another.
1: Jeff Dawson, Kick Up the 80s.
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Frankie in Hollywood, Duran Duran in Rio, or Wham in Heaven. It all adds up to 80s heaven, and you can snatch a slice of it this Saturday afternoon between 4 and 6pm as we go back to the 80s with me, Tony Francis. We'll have the Twin Spin, Tony's 12-inch, and the Child's Choice, as well as 2 hours of great music from the best decade in history, right here on 88.6 Island Radio. I get up.

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going on, fam? Thank you for joining me for another journey down memory lane. Hey, I'm Tony Hall, and I'll be your conductor on this nonstop groove. Big shout outs to our 72 affiliates joining us globally, such as Peachtree Radio, GCFX Global Radio, broadcasting from the Quad City area in the Florida Panhandle. So it's time to climb aboard this time machine and get this party started. Hey, you better strap yourselves in. You're in for a bumpy ride right here on Memory Lane.

You're tuned to the best in smooth jazz and classic R&B throwbacks right here on your favorite digital source. You know, they say breaking up is hard to do, but not Teddy Pendergrass. His 1977 release from his self-titled LP reached number 5 on Billboard's Hot Soul Singles chart. On deck, I Like the Way You Move was a hit recorded by Big Boy and Sleepy Brown, officially known as the hip-hop group Outkast. So let's go ahead and kick this groove into overdrive right here on Memory Lane. Memory

0: 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And don't forget, if there's something that you wish to hear, you can always hit me up on the request line.
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0: karaoke in Hollywood, Duran Duran in Rio, or Wham in Heaven. 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We'll have the Twin Spin, Tony's 12-inch, and the Charles Choice, as well as 2 hours of great music from the best decade ever, right here on 88.6 Island Radio.
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Don't care whether you're swinging in Hollywood with Kool and the Gang or out to sea on a cruise liner. 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I've got music coming up by Nucleus, Steve Arrington, and many, many more. Let's go ahead and dance into this next four-song set right here on Memory Lane. 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

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Hey, we're jamming to the pulsating sound of Nucleus right here on Memory Lane. Hey, I've got time for about one more song in this first hour of Memory Lane, so don't touch that dial. Hey, I'll catch you on the other side with music from Snap right here on Memory Lane. 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
5: 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Yeah.

the second hour of Memory Lane. Hey, this global reunion happens each and every week, same time, same digital source. Hey, for a special request or dedication on a future show, you can hit your main man up on the request line, and that's at 844-588-4239. Hey, let's go ahead and turn the hands of time back to music from Vaughn Mason. It's time to bounce, rock, and skate right here on

I'm telling you now, keeping it coming with the best classic jazz and R&B, currently 26 minutes inside the second hour of Memory Lane. Hey, let's continue to jam with music from the king of pop himself, Michael Jackson. Let's go on and get it, Mike, right here on Memory Lane. Memory Lane.

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I and I got time for one more groove, man, so I and I guan drink wata and mind my own business. Right here on Memory Lane.

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0: Frankie in Hollywood, Duran Duran in Rio, or Wham in Heaven. It all adds up to 80s heaven, and you can snatch a slice of it this Saturday afternoon between 4 and 6pm as we go back to the 80s with me, Tony Francis. We'll have the Twin Spin, Tony's 12-inch and the Child's Choice, as well as 2 hours of great music from the best decade in history, right here on 88.6 Island Radio.
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9: 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The

0: about one of Greece's most beloved traditions, the open-air cinema. You can watch two blockbuster movies every night, with new releases shown beneath the stars and with the scent of jasmine in the air. It's not just a movie, it's a summer experience you'll never forget. See what's playing tonight at www.cinenegas.gr. Xanthe Open Air Cinema, a true Greek attraction. A night at the movies under the stars. Mamma mia,
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0: Frankie in Hollywood, Duran Duran in Rio, or Wham in Heaven. It all adds up to 80s heaven, and you can snatch a slice of it this Saturday afternoon between 4 and 6pm as we go back to the 80s with me, Tony Francis. We'll have the Twin Spin, Tony's 12-inch and the Child's Choice, as well as 2 hours of great music from the best decade in history, right here on 88.6 Island Radio.
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0: Mickey in Hollywood, Duran Duran in Rio, or Wham in Heaven. 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We'll have the Twin Spin, Tony's 12-inch, and the Child's Choice, as well as 2 hours of great music from the best decade ever, right here on 88.6 Island Radio.
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